stockings full of carrots. Remember we was hungry as a hostage, uncle cooked the seven. We had our shirts over our face so we wouldn't inhale it. He rocked it up, dried it off, and then got took to sell it. I sent the bottle to they section, niggas left embarrassed. I'm bringing out the diamond tester, that's what niggas scared of. Thought I was Terry Washington, I'm doing niggas terrible. I

this rank, that's a grain of rice. The way she poured her heart out, that's a Quaker pint. I ain't lucky but got paid, that's on Tatum's height. Come and eat a brunch with Baby Tron, that'll change your life. They like dinner with Jay-Z or a million. Should I

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She does her bed, she does her room. That is, she puts everything back in its place.

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plays tennis, croquet, ping pong, or basketball. 4:30, she comes back home, does her homework. 5 o'clock, does her exercises and learns her lessons.

0: o'clock, after supper, they play cards and dominoes. 8:45, she reads, then looks at her collections of postcards and stamps. 9:30, she goes upstairs. She looks at her bed. She looks at her room.
1: And she puts everything back in its place.

0: Packs her belongings in her school bag. 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She goes to the window.
1: Opens it. 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

0: F-A-R-M. 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

She sensed someone was watching her from beyond the trees. But the spirits were calling her. Whiskey, brandy, anything would do at that point, as long as she could continue.

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She knew his darkest secret, as he confided in her in the past. She would always pretend to be amused. The knight was young indeed, but the axe was barely standing, dancing a little too close to what appeared to be the sun. Smoking a cigar, sipping a tequila sunrise, of course,

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She never truly understood fear until that very moment when she saw the tower lurking. And a heavy panting coming from behind the door. She was looking at a grotesque yet terrifying monument to manhood. The tavern stood still for what felt like an eternity. The walls were trembling and the portrait of the monarch fell to the ground. Fear gained the hearts of the crowd like a plague. Stared at the ripples in their drinks as Castleman simply walked by. He was unnoticed by the knight, who wallowed in self-pity. The axe was just lying there in a puddle of mud, ripe for the picking. 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

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He was out of his mind and I was way out of mine. 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

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I was on the ground, but looking straight into the sun. 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

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So I was on the ground, circuit planet Earth, but out of sorts. Put a snapback baby just in time to jot it down and come around. It's always nice to see

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Hello, Vladimir? Vladimir? Yeah. Yeah, it's Donald. Listen, hey. Vladimir. Yeah, listen to me, yeah. They'll forget you, I heard you were like Robin A. You need to stop this, okay? Vladimir? You need to stop playing avec le robinet. Yeah, but tu as perdu la belle fraude, la guerre fraude. Tu l'as perdu. Tu as perdu la guerre fraude. Vladimir, you lost that one, yeah.

So they told me they took Europe. Yeah, and the Europe don't want to go save them again. Busy with Mexico.